0: forgotten that once we were brought here, we were robbed of our name, robbed of our language. We lost our religion, our culture, our God. And many of us, by the way we act, we even lost our mind.
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But then that fatal morning, they heard a crash and the little girl screamed. They run out and they saw her laying near death out in the street. Her mom picked her up and held her close, but she knew right away there was no way of saving her.

Now things have changed since she's gone. The parents' hearts are low, for there's no child to be underfoot to care for, love, and hold. It's a sad, sad memory, one they'll never forget. That one fatal day when they lost the only child that they had, and when they heard her say,

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By law, they could not do the deed, says that John 18:31. He said, why did y'all bring him here? You know, it's just my job to try to keep the peace.

I want to share these poems of my soul. My poems are soft green. My poems are also flaming crimson. My poems are like a wounded fawn seeking refuge in the forest. The last verse says, Con los pobres

Tell me, dear, are you lonesome? Oh, I wonder. You know, someone said the world's a stage and each must play a part. Oh, baby.

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I wouldn't want to see the sunrise tomorrow if I knew that to be true. I know that just saying I'm sorry doesn't sound like a lot,